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1: Pearl isn't your typical 83-year-old. She still works a full-time job every day with a smile on her face. She's living life to its fullest. Or is she? Pearl isn't your typical 83-year-old. She works every day because she can't afford to live without a paycheck. Poverty is hiding in Canada. 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

0: 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It's coming right up. 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
1: Canada isn't just pretty. It's powerful. And our government has a plan to unlock that power. 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We'll build a cleaner future in a way that only Canada can. A message from the Government of Canada

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1: Your truck shouldn't just be your toughest tool. 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

The Doobies on the Acoustic Storm in Blackwater. The best variety of acoustic rock continues with a band that formed in the San Francisco Bay Area and hit their stride in 1983 with the release of the album Midnight Madness, which had this tune. Here's an acoustic version of Sister Christian from Night Ranger on the Acoustic Storm.